Sardar Hardeep Singh and Mrs. Surinder Kaur Gareyar. And the bride is Yuan Hoi Hu, who is daughter of Yun Hu, Mr. Yun Hu and Mrs. Xu Fun Fing. So we are going to start the ceremony in a few minutes. It has a couple of segments. I will explain one segment at a time. Then we will start everything. So let me explain those. First segment is singing of the holy hymn, Kirta Loriya Kamsar Pyakhye. Means that holy hymn is praying to God to bless the start of the ceremony. Once that singing is complete, then we will have a prayer. We call it Ardas in our religion, because the whole ceremony is going to be conducted according to the Sikh rites and Sikh breath marjada, we call it. So after that, we will have prayer or Ardas, in which the lucky couple and their parents will stand, mom and dad. Only the rest of the congregation will stay seated, as you are now sitting very nicely and quietly. I appreciate that. After Ardas, the prayer, Hukumnama will be taken from Guru Granth Sahib, because the whole ceremony is under the guidance of Guru Granth Sahib. We Sikhism believes in Guru Granth Sahib, the world guru. So, Hukumnama means reciting Gurbani from Guru Granth Sahib at random and reciting only one stanza. So that would comprise the Hukumnama part for those who are non-Punjabi speakers. After the Hukumnama, it's the order of Guru Granth Sahib. We will ask to do the Palla ceremony, in which we request Mr. Yun Hu to get hold of the long piece of scarf that he has, the marriage scarf that Vikram Singh Grewal has on his shoulder. He will hold that one end and give to your daughter. I'm telling Mr. Yun Hu to do that Palla ceremony. At that same time, Vikram Singh Grewal will also be holding the other end throughout the ceremony. Both will be holding their ends through the ceremony. Once the Palla ceremony is complete and our singing group or the Kirtani Jatha will be singing Palli Methandi Lagi, after that we will start the actual part of marriage, the Lama part. It will have also four parts. In that, first now will be recited first. Why I'm saying recited, not saying reading? Somebody would ask me. Out of respect for the holy hymn, we don't say reading, we always say reciting. So once the first Naam is recited, I'm telling the couple now, you will hear the repetition of the last two lines or one line, in which you will hear Guru Nanak's name second time. That's indication for you to bow to Guru Granth Sahib and then start your first round or the first parikarma, we call it in our religion, with the Vikram Singh Grewal leading and Yuan Hui Hu would be walking behind him throughout the ceremony. In the meantime, our singing group, the Kirtani Jatha, will be singing also our parody lam for the first one. Once you complete, I'm telling the couple, you complete the first round, go back to your place, bow to Guru Granth Sahib, and get ready for the recitation of the second lam, and listen again like the first one, then again the second round, then the third, likewise the fourth.

I don't know if they want to hear the Nama recitations by standing or sitting. Haan ji, ek minute paas hi ho ji, photograph ban ji. I'm asking the couple, would you like standing and then listening to Gurbani every time? There are four times that we have to do it. Or you want to keep sitting and then go from there? Standing, that's good. Then you will have to stand before we recite the first long. So thank you. I'll keep giving you gestures also to help you out, so that you feel comfortable and happy. That's your day. Thank you. So, after four rounds of four lama and four prakarma, our singing group or the Kirtani Jatha will sing a few more holy hymns to complete the ceremony. Then we will all stand up for Ardas facing Guru Granth Sahib, and after Ardas, we will take again Hukam Nama to complete the ceremony, and a few more things, honoring the couple and giving them the congratulations. That's the last part. Then the speed pudding will be distributed, and we are all done at that time. So let's start with the singing of the holy hymn, Kita Lodiya Kam Swar Pakhiya Kar De Swar Satguru Sasakhiya. Waheguru Ji Ka Khalsa, Waheguru Ji Ki Fateh.